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1: Jeff Lynne on why he ended the Electric Light Orchestra.
2: It was one of those things where it was getting bigger and bigger, you know, and it sort of almost got too big for my taste, you know, to go around to play to 20,000 people in a flying saucer wasn't really what I was trying to do. It took me a while to realize that I'm not actually having that much fun doing this, because as a producer, I much prefer it being in the studio and making nice new music and not really going out on the road in a flying saucer, playing like in these great big echoey arenas where there was no control over the sound, and I didn't really enjoy that much. And it just, I appreciated that part of it, you know, and all the success. But it just got a bit too big for me, and it was sort of a trap in a way in the end. And I was really glad to finish the last album and say, that's it.
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1: Johnny Cash.
2: There was a label called Sun Records in Memphis that was pretty hot with Elvis Presley. And when I got out of the Air Force, I went and knocked on that door and was turned away. I called back for an interview 3 or 4 times, was turned away. So one morning, I found out what time the man went to work. I went down with my guitar and sat on his steps until he got there. And when he got there, I introduced myself, and he said, "You're the one that's been calling." I said, "Yes." You know, I had to take the chance. He was either going to let me come in or he was going to run me off, turn me down again. But evidently, he woke up on the right side of bed that morning. He said, "Come on in, let's listen." So he did. He said, "Come back tomorrow and bring some musicians." Brought them back to the studio, and the next day was our first session. We recorded and released the songs that we recorded the second day.

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3: 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And that what is truly great often is dismissed.
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1: Good morning, I'm Casey Kenny. Drivers are being reminded to slow down, move over, and save lives. The message comes from the North Grenville Fire Service, who say they were recently on scene along Highway 416, responding to a tractor-trailer brake fire. While firefighters were working to extinguish the fire and make the scene safe, the service says they observed far too few drivers slowing down or moving over as they approached the emergency scene. Fire officials say it creates an extremely dangerous environment for firefighters and other emergency personnel. When drivers see stopped emergency vehicles with their emergency lights activated, they should move over, slow down, and pay attention. They say drivers need to remember that the emergency vehicle may be visible from a distance, but the people working around it may not be. Police are making the call and alerting the public about cell phone service provider fraud. East Region OPP say the scam involves fraudsters contacting victims while posing as representatives of a legitimate cell phone service provider. The scammer may offer a discount, upgraded plan, or a new device in an attempt to gain the victim's trust. And while remaining on the phone, they direct the victim to log into their legitimate cell phone account and then request account details, security codes, or other personal information. Victims may then be asked to provide identification, such as their driver's license, and once the device is delivered, the fraudster then claims the wrong item was shipped and instructs the victim to send it to another address. As a result, victims may be left responsible for the cost of the devices and any associated account charges. Police say some tips to follow to avoid being scammed are to end the call and contact the company directly if you get a call from someone claiming to be with your phone company, and never rely on contact information provided by the caller. If you believe you've been targeted by the scam, contact your bank, police, and the Canadian Anti-Fraud Center immediately. Canadian forest industry groups are welcoming the U.S. decision to pause the implementation of new 50% tariffs on a range of goods, including wood products. U.S. President Donald Trump put off the tariffs while details of a new trade deal continued to be hammered out. Interim president of the B.C. Lumber Trade Council, Kim Hackstad, says the pause is good news, but there's still a lot of uncertainty for businesses on both sides of the border.
2: We'd like to see the elimination of what is a stroke of the pen risk, which kind of means that without a lot of process or congressional approval, that the U.S. can change tariff rates and the tariffs that are applied.
1: Prime Minister Mark Carney met with provincial and territorial premiers on Wednesday to discuss the trade negotiations. The Prime Minister's office says he emphasized on building economic strength at home and diversifying partners abroad, adding that's how we'll build a stronger, more independent, and more resilient Canadian economy. And Ontario's investing $865,000 in the Ontario Woodlawn Association to enhance private forest management. The announcement was made by Leeds, Grenville, Thousand Islands, and Rideau Lakes MPP Steve Clark and Associate Minister of Forestry and Forest Products Kevin Holland at the Limerick Forest Chalet Interpretive Center on Thursday morning. The Kempville-based OWA will use part of the funding, $790,000, to create three new jobs and acquire equipment for a wood stewardship program, which they say will increase forest sector productivity by connecting businesses to biomass and privately owned forests. The remaining funding will go to supporting OWA workshops, conferences, publications, and collaboration to promote sustainable forest management on private lands. Clark says the investment will help ensure Ontario's privately managed forests remain healthy and productive while supporting good-paying jobs and creating new opportunities for the forestry sector, including in eastern Ontario. The OWA will also develop an inventory of private forests using remote sensing technology, providing highly accurate information to reduce business burdens, support forest management, and attract investments. Be the first to know. Sign up and get news alerts delivered directly to your inbox at myprescottnow.com.
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3: In Prescott, sunny today with a few clouds and a high of 25. Humidex going to make it feel like 28. Clear skies this evening and overnight, a low of 12. And for your weekend, sunny on Saturday and showers and a risk of thunderstorms Sunday. The high both days will feel like 30.
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3: The Ottawa Redblacks are still looking for their first win. Ottawa suffered its 10th straight loss, dropping a 46-16 decision to the Montreal Alouettes. And on the diamond yesterday, the Toronto Blue Jays defeated the Tampa Bay Rays 5-1. Toronto sits a half game back of the final wildcard spot and open a weekend series in New York tonight when they take on the Yankees.

When I moved back to the Okanagan in 2011, I had the locals catch on that I was an outsider. And when I ran into Vern, a Vietnam vet, who suggested he hadn't been on vacation to the coast since Expo 86, well, that got me thinking about the Go-Go's hit, which we're about to play in a few seconds. It's interesting looking at regions of the world having similar names for those vacation spots. The Sunshine Coast in Australia, and Canada too. Calling yourself cottage country is pretty standard in many U.S. states and in Ontario, but how about calling yourself the hub city? There's 35 of those in North America. Summer stops for cruise ships, yet another vacation idea. And the Go-Go's could only dream of taking that vacation on Icon Radio.

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4: In Prescott, sunny today with a few clouds and a high of 25. Humidex going to make it feel like 28. Clear skies this evening and overnight, a low of 12. And for your weekend, sunny on Saturday and showers and a risk of thunderstorms Sunday. The high both days will feel like 30.
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1: Good morning, I'm Casey Kenny. Drivers are being reminded to slow down, move over, and save lives. The message comes from the North Grenville Fire Service, who say they were recently on scene along Highway 416, responding to a tractor-trailer brake fire. While firefighters were working to extinguish the fire and make the scene safe, the service says they observed far too few drivers slowing down or moving over as they approached the emergency scene. Fire officials say it creates an extremely dangerous environment for firefighters and other emergency personnel. When drivers see stopped emergency vehicles with their emergency lights activated, they should move over, slow down, and pay attention. They say drivers need to remember that the emergency vehicle may be visible from a distance, but the people working around it may not be. Police are making the call and alerting the public about cell phone service provider fraud. East Region OPP say the scam involves fraudsters contacting victims while posing as representatives of a legitimate cell phone service provider. The scammer may offer a discount, upgraded plan, or a new device in an attempt to gain the victim's trust. And while remaining on the phone, they direct the victim to log into their legitimate cell phone account and then request account details, security codes, or other personal information. Victims may then be asked to provide identification, such as their driver's license, and once the device is delivered, the fraudster then claims the wrong item was shipped and instructs the victim to send it to another address. As a result, victims may be left responsible for the cost of the devices and any associated account charges. Police say some tips to follow to avoid being scammed are to end the call and contact the company directly if you get a call from someone claiming to be with your phone company, and never rely on contact information provided by the caller. If you believe you've been targeted by the scam, contact your bank, police, and the Canadian Anti-Fraud Center immediately. Canadian forest industry groups are welcoming the U.S. decision to pause the implementation of new 50% tariffs on a range of goods, including wood products. U.S. President Donald Trump put off the tariffs while details of a new trade deal continued to be hammered out. Interim president of the BC Lumber Trade Council, Kim Hackstad, says the pause is good news, but there's still a lot of uncertainty for businesses on both sides of the border.
2: We'd like to see the elimination of what is a stroke of the pen risk, which kind of means that without a lot of process or congressional approval, that the U.S. can change tariff rates and the tariffs that are applied.
1: Prime Minister Mark Carney met with provincial and territorial premiers on Wednesday to discuss the trade negotiations. The Prime Minister's office says he emphasized on building economic strength at home and diversifying partners abroad, adding that's how we'll build a stronger, more independent, and more resilient Canadian economy. And Ontario's investing $865,000 in the Ontario Woodlawn Association to enhance private forest management. The announcement was made by Leeds Grenville, Thousand Islands, and Rideau Lakes MPP Steve Clark and Associate Minister of Forestry and Forest Products Kevin Holland at the Limerick Forest Chalet Interpretive Center on Thursday morning. The Kempville-based OWA will use part of the funding, $790,000, to create three new jobs and acquire equipment for a wood stewardship program, which they say will increase forest sector productivity by connecting businesses to biomass and privately owned forests. The remaining funding will go to supporting OWA workshops, conferences, publications, and collaboration to promote sustainable forest management on private lands. Clark says the investment will help ensure Ontario's privately managed forests remain healthy and productive while supporting good-paying jobs and creating new opportunities for the forestry sector, including in eastern Ontario. The OWA will also develop an inventory of private forests using remote sensing technology, providing highly accurate information to reduce business burdens, support forest management, and attract investments. Be the first to know. Sign up and get news alerts delivered directly to your inbox at myprescottnow.com.
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3: In Prescott, sunny today with a few clouds and a high of 25. Humidex going to make it feel like 28. Clear skies this evening and overnight, a low of 12. And for your weekend, sunny on Saturday and showers and a risk of thunderstorms Sunday. The high both days will feel like 30.
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3: The Ottawa Redblacks are still looking for their first win. Ottawa suffered its 10th straight loss, dropping a 46-16 decision to the Montreal Alouettes. And on the diamond yesterday, the Toronto Blue Jays defeated the Tampa Bay Rays 5-1. Toronto sits a half game back of the final wild card spot and open a weekend series in New York tonight when they take on the Yankees.
0: Icon

Along with Shania Twain, Bryan Adams, Tragically Hip, another group that became country ambassadors, playing to troops in Afghanistan and other places in the world where Canadians served, is Glass Tiger. On one of their concert favorites, Diamond Sun was playing on the radio. It features a guest appearance of traditional First Nations whistles and drums, adding a unique cultural layer to the song. It also features a guest appearance by the renowned Irish band, The Chieftains, a distinct Celtic flavor to the production. The album Diamond Sun was produced by Jim Vallance from Bryan Adams fame. The video filmed in the Drumheller area, the dinosaur capital of the world. Diamond Sun is a Canadian anthem. The band thought Don't Forget About Me When I'm Gone would be a troop favorite. But they, by their concert response and telling Alan Frew, lead singer, the sound and lyrics of Diamond Sun reminded the troops of home. I'm glad you're here. Let's see if we can capture that same feeling with Glass Tiger on Icon Radio.

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1: Canadian actor Michael J. Fox talks about the role of a lifetime opportunity on Back to the Future.
2: Well, and I didn't audition for it. I didn't know this, but they'd gone to Gary Goldberg and asked if I could get out of this show to do Back to the Future. And he said, no, are you crazy? We're on a roll and I can't give him up. And I didn't know about it. I didn't hear about it. In fact, the only connection I had with the movie was I was shooting Teen Wolf in Pasadena, and location scouts came for Back to the Future to check out the locations of the same street that we were shooting on, and they shot with Eric for 5 weeks, and I guess it just didn't work. They weren't getting what they wanted, and then they went back to Gary after shooting 5 weeks with Eric and said, it's the last half of the season, we're shooting mostly at night, can we jam together all the night shoots so he can do Family Ties in the daytime? I never would have known. And what I said to Gary was, I won't let you down. I'm not going to do this movie and have it do well and then bolt.

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1: Good morning, I'm Casey Kenny. Drivers are being reminded to slow down, move over, and save lives. The message comes from the North Grenville Fire Service, who say they were recently on scene along Highway 416, responding to a tractor-trailer brake fire. While firefighters were working to extinguish the fire and make the scene safe, the service says they observed far too few drivers slowing down or moving over as they approached the emergency scene. Fire officials say it creates an extremely dangerous environment for firefighters and other emergency personnel. When drivers see stopped emergency vehicles with their emergency lights activated, they should move over, slow down, and pay attention. They say drivers need to remember that the emergency vehicle may be visible from a distance, but the people working around it may not be. Police are making the call and alerting the public about cell phone service provider fraud. East Region OPP say the scam involves fraudsters contacting victims while posing as representatives of a legitimate cell phone service provider. The scammer may offer a discount, upgraded plan, or a new device in an attempt to gain the victim's trust. And while remaining on the phone, they direct the victim to log into their legitimate cell phone account and then request account details, security codes, or other personal information. Victims may then be asked to provide identification, such as their driver's license, and once the device is delivered, the fraudster then claims the wrong item was shipped and instructs the victim to send it to another address. As a result, victims may be left responsible for the cost of the devices and any associated account charges. Police say some tips to follow to avoid being scammed are to end the call and contact the company directly if you get a call from someone claiming to be with your phone company, and never rely on contact information provided by the caller. If you believe you've been targeted by the scam, contact your bank, police, and the Canadian Anti-Fraud Center immediately. Canadian forest industry groups are welcoming the U.S. decision to pause the implementation of new 50% tariffs on a range of goods, including wood products. U.S. President Donald Trump put off the tariffs while details of a new trade deal continued to be hammered out. Interim president of the BC Lumber Trade Council, Kim Hackstad, says the pause is good news, but there's still a lot of uncertainty for businesses on both sides of the border.
2: We'd like to see the elimination of what is a stroke of the pen risk, which kind of means that without a lot of process or congressional approval, that the U.S. can change tariff rates and the tariffs that are applied.
1: Prime Minister Mark Carney met with provincial and territorial premiers on Wednesday to discuss the trade negotiations. The Prime Minister's office says he emphasized on building economic strength at home and diversifying partners abroad, adding that's how we'll build a stronger, more independent, and more resilient Canadian economy. And Ontario's investing $865,000 in the Ontario Woodlawn Association to enhance private forest management. The announcement was made by Leeds Grenville, Thousand Islands, and Rideau Lakes MPP Steve Clark and Associate Minister of Forestry and Forest Products Kevin Holland at the Limerick Forest Chalet Interpretive Center on Thursday morning. The Kempville-based OWA will use part of the funding, $790,000, to create three new jobs and acquire equipment for a wood stewardship program, which they say will increase forest sector productivity by connecting businesses to biomass and privately owned forests. The remaining funding will go to supporting OWA workshops, conferences, publications, and collaboration to promote sustainable forest management on private lands. Clark says the investment will help ensure Ontario's privately managed forests remain healthy and productive while supporting good-paying jobs and creating new opportunities for the forestry sector, including in eastern Ontario. The OWA will also develop an inventory of private forests using remote sensing technology, providing highly accurate information to reduce business burdens, support forest management, and attract investments. Be the first to know. Sign up and get news alerts delivered directly to your inbox at myprescottnow.com.
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3: In Prescott, sunny today with a few clouds and a high of 25. Humidex going to make it feel like 28. Clear skies this evening and overnight, a low of 12. And for your weekend, sunny on Saturday and showers and a risk of thunderstorms Sunday. The high both days will feel like 30.
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3: The Ottawa Red Blacks are still looking for their first win. Ottawa suffered its 10th straight loss, dropping a 46-16 decision to the Montreal Alouettes. And on the diamond yesterday, the Toronto Blue Jays defeated the Tampa Bay Rays 5-1. Toronto sits a half game back of the final wild card spot and open a weekend series in New York tonight when they take on the Yankees.
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Growing up in Montreal, Sass Jordan cut her teeth on 70s rock and soul. Her 1988 breakout hit, Tell Somebody, describes a person who's been carrying a heavy emotional burden or keeping a significant secret. It focuses on the internal pressure of staying silent and the release that comes from finally speaking the truth. It's a powerhouse vocal performance with a gospel-tinged arrangement. A reminder that the true freedom only comes when you find the courage to reach out, speak your truth, and let the world in. This is Icon Radio with Sass Jordan.

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3: Weather.
4: In Prescott, sunny today with a few clouds and a high of 25. Humidex going to make it feel like 28. Clear skies this evening and overnight, a low of 12. And for your weekend, sunny on Saturday and showers and a risk of thunderstorms Sunday. The high both days will feel like 30.
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1: Good morning, I'm Casey Kenny. Drivers are being reminded to slow down, move over, and save lives. The message comes from the North Grenville Fire Service, who say they were recently on scene along Highway 416, responding to a tractor-trailer brake fire. While firefighters were working to extinguish the fire and make the scene safe, the service says they observed far too few drivers slowing down or moving over as they approached the emergency scene. Fire officials say it creates an extremely dangerous environment for firefighters and other emergency personnel. When drivers see stopped emergency vehicles with their emergency lights activated, they should move over, slow down, and pay attention. They say drivers need to remember that the emergency vehicle may be visible from a distance, but the people working around it may not be. Police are making the call and alerting the public about cell phone service provider fraud. East Region OPP say the scam involves fraudsters contacting victims while posing as representatives of a legitimate cell phone service provider. The scammer may offer a discount, upgraded plan, or a new device in an attempt to gain the victim's trust. And while remaining on the phone, they direct the victim to log into their legitimate cell phone account and then request account details, security codes, or other personal information. Victims may then be asked to provide identification, such as their driver's license, and once the device is delivered, the fraudster then claims the wrong item was shipped and instructs the victim to send it to another address. As a result, victims may be left responsible for the cost of the devices and any associated account charges. Police say some tips to follow to avoid being scammed are to end the call and contact the company directly if you get a call from someone claiming to be with your phone company, and never rely on contact information provided by the caller. If you believe you've been targeted by the scam, contact your bank, police, and the Canadian Anti-Fraud Center immediately. Canadian forest industry groups are welcoming the U.S. decision to pause the implementation of new 50% tariffs on a range of goods, including wood products. U.S. President Donald Trump put off the tariffs while details of a new trade deal continued to be hammered out. Interim president of the B.C. Lumber Trade Council, Kim Hackstad, says the pause is good news, but there's still a lot of uncertainty for businesses on both sides of the border.
2: We'd like to see the elimination of what is a stroke of the pen risk, which kind of means that without a lot of process or congressional approval, that the U.S. can change tariff rates and the tariffs that are applied.
1: Prime Minister Mark Carney met with provincial and territorial premiers on Wednesday to discuss the trade negotiations. The Prime Minister's office says he emphasized on building economic strength at home and diversifying partners abroad, adding that's how we'll build a stronger, more independent, and more resilient Canadian economy. And Ontario's investing $865,000 in the Ontario Woodlawn Association to enhance private forest management. The announcement was made by Leeds, Grenville, Thousand Islands, and Rideau Lakes MPP Steve Clark and Associate Minister of Forestry and Forest Products Kevin Holland at the Limerick Forest Chalet Interpretive Center on Thursday morning. The Kempville-based OWA will use part of the funding, $790,000, to create three new jobs and acquire equipment for a wood stewardship program, which they say will increase forest sector productivity by connecting businesses to biomass and privately owned forests. The remaining funding will go to supporting OWA workshops, conferences, publications, and collaboration to promote sustainable forest management on private lands. Clark says the investment will help ensure Ontario's privately managed forests remain healthy and productive while supporting good-paying jobs and creating new opportunities for the forestry sector, including in eastern Ontario. The OWA will also develop an inventory of private forests using remote sensing technology, providing highly accurate information to reduce business burdens, support forest management, and attract investments. Be the first to know. Sign up and get news alerts delivered directly to your inbox at myprescottnow.com.
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3: In Prescott, sunny today with a few clouds and a high of 25. Humidex going to make it feel like 28. Clear skies this evening and overnight, a low of 12. And for your weekend, sunny on Saturday and showers and a risk of thunderstorms Sunday. The high both days will feel like 30.
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3: The Ottawa Redblacks are still looking for their first win. Ottawa suffered its 10th straight loss, dropping a 46-16 decision to the Montreal Alouettes. And on the diamond yesterday, the Toronto Blue Jays defeated the Tampa Bay Rays 5-1. Toronto sits a half game back of the final wild card spot and open a weekend series in New York tonight when they take on the Yankees.
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You know, I had the opportunity last night to attend a celebration of life. And as I looked around the room, I couldn't help but notice something beautiful. There were grandchildren and great-grandchildren, sons and daughters, lifelong friends, neighbors, people who had crossed paths with one person over the years. Different ages, different backgrounds, different stories, all connected by one life. And it got me to thinking about this next song. When John Lennon wrote In My Life, he was reflecting on the people and places that shaped who he became. It's not really a sad song at all, really. It's a song about memories, about the people we meet, the roads we travel, and the moments that stay with us forever. That's what a celebration of life is, isn't it? It's remembering the laughter, the adventures, the lessons learned, and the love shared. We may move forward, but we never leave those memories behind. The Beatles had a remarkable way of saying so much with so few words, and more than 60 years later, this song still speaks to us all, because every one of us has people we'll never forget, moments we'll always carry in our hearts. From Rubber Soul, here's one of the most beautiful songs ever written, in my opinion. The Beatles, In My Life, and I'm glad you're in my life too. I send this out to all the listeners. I'm Brother Jake Edwards on Icon Radio.

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1: Good morning, I'm Casey Kenny. Drivers are being reminded to slow down, move over, and save lives. The message comes from the North Grenville Fire Service, who say they were recently on scene along Highway 416, responding to a tractor-trailer brake fire. While firefighters were working to extinguish the fire and make the scene safe, the service says they observed far too few drivers slowing down or moving over as they approached the emergency scene. Fire officials say it creates an extremely dangerous environment for firefighters and other emergency personnel. When drivers see stopped emergency vehicles with their emergency lights activated, they should move over, slow down, and pay attention. They say drivers need to remember that the emergency vehicle may be visible from a distance, but the people working around it may not be. Police are making the call and alerting the public about cell phone service provider fraud. East Region OPP say the scam involves fraudsters contacting victims while posing as representatives of a legitimate cell phone service provider. The scammer may offer a discount, upgraded plan, or a new device in an attempt to gain the victim's trust. And while remaining on the phone, they direct the victim to log into their legitimate cell phone account and then request account details, security codes, or other personal information. Victims may then be asked to provide identification, such as their driver's license, and once the device is delivered, the fraudster then claims the wrong item was shipped and instructs the victim to send it to another address. As a result, victims may be left responsible for the cost of the devices and any associated account charges. Police say some tips to follow to avoid being scammed are to end the call and contact the company directly if you get a call from someone claiming to be with your phone company, and never rely on contact information provided by the caller. If you believe you've been targeted by the scam, contact your bank, police, and the Canadian Anti-Fraud Center immediately. Canadian forest industry groups are welcoming the U.S. decision to pause the implementation of new 50% tariffs on a range of goods, including wood products. U.S. President Donald Trump put off the tariffs while details of a new trade deal continued to be hammered out. Interim president of the BC Lumber Trade Council, Kim Hackstad, says the pause is good news, but there's still a lot of uncertainty for businesses on both sides of the border.
2: We'd like to see the elimination of what is a stroke of the pen risk, which kind of means that without a lot of process or congressional approval, that the U.S. can change tariff rates and the tariffs that are applied.
1: Prime Minister Mark Carney met with provincial and territorial premiers on Wednesday to discuss the trade negotiations. The Prime Minister's office says he emphasized on building economic strength at home and diversifying partners abroad, adding that's how we'll build a stronger, more independent, and more resilient Canadian economy. And Ontario's investing $865,000 in the Ontario Woodlawn Association to enhance private forest management. The announcement was made by Leeds, Grenville, Thousand Islands, and Rideau Lakes MPP Steve Clark and Associate Minister of Forestry and Forest Products Kevin Holland at the Limerick Forest Chalet Interpretive Center on Thursday morning. The Kempville-based OWA will use part of the funding, $790,000, to create three new jobs and acquire equipment for a wood stewardship program, which they say will increase forest sector productivity by connecting businesses to biomass and privately owned forests. The remaining funding will go to supporting OWA workshops, conferences, publications, and collaboration to promote sustainable forest management on private lands. Clark says the investment will help ensure Ontario's privately managed forests remain healthy and productive while supporting good-paying jobs and creating new opportunities for the forestry sector, including in eastern Ontario. The OWA will also develop an inventory of private forests using remote sensing technology, providing highly accurate information to reduce business burdens, support forest management, and attract investments. Be the first to know. Sign up and get news alerts delivered directly to your inbox at myprescottnow.com.
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3: In Prescott, sunny today with a few clouds and a high of 25. Humidex going to make it feel like 28. Clear skies this evening and overnight, a low of 12. And for your weekend, sunny on Saturday and showers and a risk of thunderstorms Sunday. The high both days will feel like 30.
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3: The Ottawa Redblacks are still looking for their first win. Ottawa suffered its 10th straight loss, dropping a 46-16 decision to the Montreal Alouettes. And on the diamond yesterday, the Toronto Blue Jays defeated the Tampa Bay Rays 5-1. Toronto sits a half game back of the final wildcard spot and open a weekend series in New York tonight when they take on the Yankees.
0: 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It's about the music.

Our next hit is a follow-up to Tears for Fears' biggest hit these days. Head Over Heels is a romantic love song that gets a bit perverse, according to band member Roland Orzabal, as it tackles on the fears and anxieties involved in a new love affair. Of course, it became a hot rock video. It's the 80s. It's almost entirely nonsensical, as it was shot in a Toronto library for an act that started out in Bath, England. They recorded the album the year before in a home studio. This is the mid-80s. And in 2025, had a 40th anniversary reissue of the album called Songs from the Big Chair. Looking back at this, I realized they were pioneers like you two with a newer progressive rock sound. And technically, it sounded kind of strange on rock radio with the Fox at the time and was ahead of what the 90s would do to pop music. Here's Tears for Fears on Icon Radio.

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3: In Prescott, sunny today with a few clouds and a high of 25. Humidex going to make it feel like 28. Clear skies this evening and overnight, a low of 12. And for your weekend, sunny on Saturday and showers and a risk of thunderstorms Sunday. The high both days will feel like 30.
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1: Brian Adams recalls when he first started discovering music.
2: Very, very young, basically from hearing the music in my house. My father loved music, and I used to belong to a thing called the Columbia Record Club. You probably remember it. And basically what you do is you buy a few records and they give you a few records, something like that. So I was always like, well, if you're going to get a few records, can I have one too? You know? And so that's how I found out about a lot of groups. And it wasn't really so much about, you know, I'd know their music. Because at the time, in the 60s, when I was discovering music, we were living in Europe. My father was stationed in Europe as a Foreign Service diplomat. So, you know, there was no real access to music other than what you'd see. So you see an album cover and say, those guys have long hair. I want to know what that's about.
0: 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It's about the music.

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1: Good morning, I'm Casey Kenny. Drivers are being reminded to slow down, move over, and save lives. The message comes from the North Grenville Fire Service, who say they were recently on scene along Highway 416, responding to a tractor-trailer brake fire. While firefighters were working to extinguish the fire and make the scene safe, the service says they observed far too few drivers slowing down or moving over as they approached the emergency scene. Fire officials say it creates an extremely dangerous environment for firefighters and other emergency personnel. When drivers see stopped emergency vehicles with their emergency lights activated, they should move over, slow down, and pay attention. They say drivers need to remember that the emergency vehicle may be visible from a distance, but the people working around it may not be. Police are making the call and alerting the public about cell phone service provider fraud. East Region OPP say the scam involves fraudsters contacting victims while posing as representatives of a legitimate cell phone service provider. The scammer may offer a discount, upgraded plan, or a new device in an attempt to gain the victim's trust. And while remaining on the phone, they direct the victim to log into their legitimate cell phone account and then request account details, security codes, or other personal information. Victims may then be asked to provide identification, such as their driver's license, and once the device is delivered, the fraudster then claims the wrong item was shipped and instructs the victim to send it to another address. As a result, victims may be left responsible for the cost of the devices and any associated account charges. Police say some tips to follow to avoid being scammed are to end the call and contact the company directly if you get a call from someone claiming to be with your phone company, and never rely on contact information provided by the caller. If you believe you've been targeted by the scam, contact your bank, police, and the Canadian Anti-Fraud Center immediately. Canadian forest industry groups are welcoming the U.S. decision to pause the implementation of new 50% tariffs on a range of goods, including wood products. U.S. President Donald Trump put off the tariffs while details of a new trade deal continued to be hammered out. Interim president of the BC Lumber Trade Council, Kim Hackstad, says the pause is good news, but there's still a lot of uncertainty for businesses on both sides of the border.
2: We'd like to see the elimination of what is a stroke of the pen risk, which kind of means that without a lot of process or congressional approval, that the U.S. can change tariff rates and the tariffs that are applied.
1: Prime Minister Mark Carney met with provincial and territorial premiers on Wednesday to discuss the trade negotiations. The Prime Minister's office says he emphasized on building economic strength at home and diversifying partners abroad, adding that's how we'll build a stronger, more independent, and more resilient Canadian economy. And Ontario's investing $865,000 in the Ontario Woodlawn Association to enhance private forest management. The announcement was made by Leeds Grenville, Thousand Islands, and Rideau Lakes MPP Steve Clark and Associate Minister of Forestry and Forest Products Kevin Holland at the Limerick Forest Chalet Interpretive Center on Thursday morning. The Kempville-based OWA will use part of the funding, $790,000, to create three new jobs and acquire equipment for a wood stewardship program, which they say will increase forest sector productivity by connecting businesses to biomass and privately owned forests. The remaining funding will go to supporting OWA workshops, conferences, publications, and collaboration to promote sustainable forest management on private lands. Clark says the investment will help ensure Ontario's privately managed forests remain healthy and productive while supporting good-paying jobs and creating new opportunities for the forestry sector, including in eastern Ontario. The OWA will also develop an inventory of private forests using remote sensing technology, providing highly accurate information to reduce business burdens, support forest management, and attract investments. Be the first to know. Sign up and get news alerts delivered directly to your inbox at myprescottnow.com.
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3: In Prescott, sunny today with a few clouds and a high of 25. Humidex going to make it feel like 28. Clear skies this evening and overnight, a low of 12. And for your weekend, sunny on Saturday and showers and a risk of thunderstorms Sunday. The high both days will feel like 30.
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3: The Ottawa Redblacks are still looking for their first win. Ottawa suffered its 10th straight loss, dropping a 46-16 decision to the Montreal Alouettes. And on the diamond yesterday, the Toronto Blue Jays defeated the Tampa Bay Rays 5-1. Toronto sits a half game back of the final wild card spot and open a weekend series in New York tonight when they take on the Yankees.
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This song doesn't just sound like Dr. John. It is Dr. John. Right place, wrong time. A funky confession set to a New Orleans shuffle. Dr. John never set out to be a star. He was a studio cat, a Wrecking Crew player. You've heard about the Wrecking Crew, one of the best backup bands ever, working behind the scenes with people like Phil Spector. Yeah, that guy, the Wall of Sound, helping make other folks famous. He was always close to the action, always just off to the side, right place, wrong time, right? Then a conga player tells him, hey man, if Sonny and Cher can sing, and Bob Dylan can sing, you can sing. That changed everything. The guy who never thought he was a frontman became one of the most unmistakable voices in music. Piano rolling, grit in his throat, New Orleans in his bones. This isn't just a hit, it's a life story with a backbeat. Dr. John, Right Place, Wrong Time, with Brother Jake, Right Place, Right Time, on Icon Radio.

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1: Good morning, I'm Casey Kenny. Drivers are being reminded to slow down, move over, and save lives. The message comes from the North Grenville Fire Service, who say they were recently on scene along Highway 416, responding to a tractor-trailer brake fire. While firefighters were working to extinguish the fire and make the scene safe, the service says they observed far too few drivers slowing down or moving over as they approached the emergency scene. Fire officials say it creates an extremely dangerous environment for firefighters and other emergency personnel. When drivers see stopped emergency vehicles with their emergency lights activated, they should move over, slow down, and pay attention. They say drivers need to remember that the emergency vehicle may be visible from a distance, but the people working around it may not be. Police are making the call and alerting the public about cell phone service provider fraud. East Region OPP say the scam involves fraudsters contacting victims while posing as representatives of a legitimate cell phone service provider. The scammer may offer a discount, upgraded plan, or a new device in an attempt to gain the victim's trust. And while remaining on the phone, they direct the victim to log into their legitimate cell phone account and then request account details, security codes, or other personal information. Victims may then be asked to provide identification, such as their driver's license, and once the device is delivered, the fraudster then claims the wrong item was shipped and instructs the victim to send it to another address. As a result, victims may be left responsible for the cost of the devices and any associated account charges. Police say some tips to follow to avoid being scammed are to end the call and contact the company directly if you get a call from someone claiming to be with your phone company, and never rely on contact information provided by the caller. If you believe you've been targeted by the scam, contact your bank, police, and the Canadian Anti-Fraud Center immediately. Canadian forest industry groups are welcoming the U.S. decision to pause the implementation of new 50% tariffs on a range of goods, including wood products. U.S. President Donald Trump put off the tariffs while details of a new trade deal continued to be hammered out. Interim president of the BC Lumber Trade Council, Kim Hackstad, says the pause is good news, but there's still a lot of uncertainty for businesses on both sides of the border.
2: We'd like to see the elimination of what is a stroke of the pen risk, which kind of means that without a lot of process or congressional approval, that the U.S. can change tariff rates and the tariffs that are applied.
1: Prime Minister Mark Carney met with provincial and territorial premiers on Wednesday to discuss the trade negotiations. The Prime Minister's office says he emphasized on building economic strength at home and diversifying partners abroad, adding that's how we'll build a stronger, more independent, and more resilient Canadian economy. And Ontario's investing $865,000 in the Ontario Woodlawn Association to enhance private forest management. The announcement was made by Leeds, Grenville, Thousand Islands, and Rideau Lakes MPP Steve Clark and Associate Minister of Forestry and Forest Products Kevin Holland at the Limerick Forest Chalet Interpretive Center on Thursday morning. The Kempville-based OWA will use part of the funding, $790,000, to create three new jobs and acquire equipment for a wood stewardship program, which they say will increase forest sector productivity by connecting businesses to biomass and privately owned forests. The remaining funding will go to supporting OWA workshops, conferences, publications, and collaboration to promote sustainable forest management on private lands. Clark says the investment will help ensure Ontario's privately managed forests remain healthy and productive while supporting good-paying jobs and creating new opportunities for the forestry sector, including in eastern Ontario. The OWA will also develop an inventory of private forests using remote sensing technology, providing highly accurate information to reduce business burdens, support forest management, and attract investments. Be the first to know. Sign up and get news alerts delivered directly to your inbox at myprescottnow.com.
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7: In Prescott, sunny today with a few clouds and a high of 25. Humidex going to make it feel like 28. Clear skies this evening and overnight, a low of 12. And for your weekend, sunny on Saturday and showers and a risk of thunderstorms Sunday. The high both days will feel like 30.
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7: The Ottawa Redblacks are still looking for their first win. Ottawa suffered its 10th straight loss, dropping a 46-16 decision to the Montreal Alouettes. And on the diamond yesterday, the Toronto Blue Jays defeated the Tampa Bay Rays 5-1. Toronto sits a half game back of the final wild card spot and open a weekend series in New York tonight when they take on the Yankees.
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2: I think the first time I knew what I wanted to do with my life was when I was about 4 years old. I was listening to an old Vic Trolla playing a railroad song. The song was called Hobo Bill's Last Ride. And I thought that was the most wonderful, amazing thing that I'd ever seen, that you could take this piece of wax and music would come out of that box. 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And the extent of my dream was to sing on the radio station in Memphis. 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
3: In Prescott, sunny today with a few clouds and a high of 25. Humidex going to make it feel like 28. Clear skies this evening and overnight, a low of 12. And for your weekend, sunny on Saturday and showers and a risk of thunderstorms Sunday. The high both days will feel like 30.

Holy supernova. I just saw episode one of the TV series Starfleet Academy. To borrow a phrase often heard around Icon Radio, it's all about the music. Jeff Russo has done a phenomenal job on the soundtrack. Of course, he's become a master of translating TV and movie emotions into orchestral magic. In a scene near the end, the cadets gaze at planet Earth as they come closer to their new home, Starfleet Academy in California. At the same time, we hear a version of San Francisco sung by Russo himself. What a great scene. Now let's hear that song as it was in 1967. This is Scott McKenzie's San Francisco.

0: Can you believe it? Back to school already?
1: 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I just found last year's lunch containers.
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1: 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They were exactly where you left them.
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5: In Prescott, sunny today with a few clouds and a high of 25. Humidex going to make it feel like 28. Clear skies this evening and overnight, a low of 12. And for your weekend, sunny on Saturday and showers and a risk of thunderstorms Sunday. The high both days will feel like 30.
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was first introduced to Linda Ronstadt in the summer of 1975 at the Winnipeg radio station I was at. The song that caught my ear was Different Drum, written by Michael Nesmith before he joined the Monkees. Producer Peter Asher, yes, formerly of Peter and Gordon, was recommended by Paul McCartney's girlfriend at the time to work with both James Taylor and Linda. She came from rich musical bloodlines. Her father's side brought a deep love of mariachi music, while her mother's side connected to the Nelson Riddle Orchestra tradition. The Chicago Sun-Times even called her the dean of 1970s female rock singers. Linda wasn't just a rock singer. She mastered folk, country, big band, jazz, and Mexican styles. Her backing band for a while included Glenn Frey, Don Henley, and Randy Meisner, who soon became the Eagles. Many called her the first arena rock diva. From her Prisoner in Disguise album, here's her powerful 1975 take on the Motown classic Heat Wave, originally recorded by Martha and the Vandellas 13 years earlier. Icon Radio gives you Linda Ronstadt and this second Heat Wave.

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It's a universal villain of the five-day work week, Monday. For decades, pop music has tried to mirror the pain of a weekend's closing and the return to a job. The Mamas and Papas warned us that Monday simply couldn't be trusted. The Bangles captured the rushed panic of that manic day. Karen Carpenter sang of a melancholy cloud that settles in when our weekend disappears. If you're familiar with those songs, you're sure to remember our next one. In 1970, a folk pop group originally from Calgary had the ultimate tribute to the most painful day of the week. They layered buoyant driving brass over a dark psychedelic warning about losing your identity to the weekly grind. Although it was virtually ignored in the U.S., it hit number one in Japan and achieved gold record status in Canada. You're listening to Icon Radio with the original cast and Mr. Monday.

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5: In Prescott, sunny today with a few clouds and a high of 25. Humidex going to make it feel like 28. Clear skies this evening and overnight, a low of 12. And for your weekend, sunny on Saturday and showers and a risk of thunderstorms Sunday. The high both days will feel like 30.
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2: That's one of my favorite songs because it's a real song about real feelings. And I kind of remember when I first started writing the melody and everything. I was on my boat in the Caribbean. I started writing this melody and it started coming to me. And then finally the whole thing came and then I had the words. But what really touched me about that song, even more than singing the song, even though it was fun to do it and make the record, and Linda Ronstadt came in and put these beautiful vocals on, and it blew my mind how well it all turned out. But the thing was that people come up to me now. And they say, we played that at our wedding, you know. We played that when we first met, that song was playing. Things like that. A romantic atmosphere of the song. There's something about it that brings that out in people. So it's interesting. It's nice to see. It's like if you're a farmer and you're out there and you're throwing these seeds out and everything, and then you reach in this other bag and throw out the seeds, and suddenly there's like 8 or 10 cows right there just all checking out those seeds. Now, what's the difference between that one and the other ones? I don't know, but there they are. They're all beautiful, blue-eyed, big eyelashes, cows looking at you, you know. It's all good. It's perfect. They're so happy to have the food. I mean, what happened?

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0: In Prescott, sunny today with a few clouds and a high of 25. Humidex going to make it feel like 28. Clear skies this evening and overnight, a low of 12. And for your weekend, sunny on Saturday and showers and a risk of thunderstorms Sunday. The high both days will feel like 30.
1: Hello, darling. Nice to see you.

Is it just me? Or everywhere I go, the kids want to rock. You go to the mall, folks are wearing earbuds. You get on the bus, Gus, they're wearing earbuds. And then you get on a ferry or cruise ship and... Sure, that's musical, but it's all about the music here, just like our slogan at Icon. But wait, you could get kicked off a plane without headphones. On United Airlines, that's true, along with rules like a passenger being removed or permanently banned from wearing lewd or offensive clothing, you know, something off, right, violating the no smoking policy and making voice or video calls after the aircraft doors have closed or while in the air. United now reserves the right to remove a passenger from a flight or refuse transport on a permanent or temporary basis for not using headphones, though they'll probably give you those cheap ones instead of the earbuds. Steve Miller could only dream what the world has come to now on Icon Radio.

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So you go on holidays to one of those all-inclusives in Mexico or Cuba and decide to hit the disco at the resort that night. Same could be said on a cruise. But hold on. When was the last time you did that at your local bar? Maybe one dance with your partner, right? What if you're single? A recent survey by Ticketmaster found that the number of people who have attended either a weekend or day festival by themselves has risen from 8% in 2019 to 29% at this point in this decade. A researcher of club culture and recreational drug use at Newcastle University, really, says people's top reason for going it alone is a particular interest in a genre of music. I guess they mean an example of that. Maybe you love happy, hardcore disco, but struggle to find anyone else who shares your enthusiasm for 180 beats per minute. That's insanity. Well, put it this way. As Dick Clark used to say, it had a great beat and you could dance to it. Now, this is a fine example of dancing 180 beats per minute from Elton John, who's standing on Icon Radio.

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4: In Prescott, sunny today with a few clouds and a high of 25. Humidex going to make it feel like 28. Clear skies this evening and overnight, a low of 12. And for your weekend, sunny on Saturday and showers and a risk of thunderstorms Sunday. The high both days will feel like 30.
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1: Daryl Hall explains how he met John Oates.
2: I met John. I was promoting my first single. I had a band, I had a group called the Temp Tones. Not because of the Temptations, because we were going to Temple University. So it was a vocal group, and we had a single that we were promoting around the Philadelphia area, and we were doing one of those things where you'd go, it was a complete R&B crowd, and everybody would lip sync their song. And John had a single, and I didn't know him at the time, and he was also there to promote his single. So we were waiting backstage, and some fight broke out or whatever, and the whole show just went to pieces and it was canceled. And we were on a second floor, and we went down in a lift together in an elevator, and I said hello to John. I said, hey, how you doing? And that was it. And I found out he was also a freshman at Temple. So then we started talking, and we realized, of course, we liked the same kind of music. And we started sharing apartments together because we were both, our parents lived out of town, and we didn't want to be on campus. So we became sort of college roommates, playing songs together, in and out of bands together, again, working very much separately as well. And then after college was over is when we decided to try writing songs together and meet Daryl and John.

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8: In Prescott, sunny today with a few clouds and a high of 25. Humidex going to make it feel like 28. Clear skies this evening and overnight, a low of 12. And for your weekend, sunny on Saturday and showers and a risk of thunderstorms Sunday. The high both days will feel like 30.
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In 1990, Vanilla Ice released Ice Ice Baby, and it exploded. Of course, he had borrowed the Queen David Bowie bassline sequence from Under Pressure, insisting that his version was slightly different. David Bowie later told friends that a note is a note, especially when it's ours. John Deacon, bass player for Queen, joked that his bassline had suddenly become the most famous riff of 1990. But the lawyers weren't laughing. Negotiations eventually got underway, and it led to Queen and David Bowie receiving full writing credits and the majority of the royalties from Ice Ice Baby. It was pretty acrimonious while it was going on, but later Brian May admitted that the situation became water under the bridge. Ice had to eat some crow, but he became super wealthy. In the end, the pressure led to diamonds. We're Icon Radio.

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1: Good afternoon. I'm Casey Kenny. Five young entrepreneurs are hitting the ground running thanks to the United Counties of Leeds and Grenville's Small Business Summer Company Program. The five were celebrated at an event in Maitland on Thursday night, with officials including Leeds, Grenville, Thousand Islands, and Rideau Lakes MP Michael Barrett and MPP Steve Clark in attendance. Through the program, local youth are given the opportunity to start and operate their own businesses over the summer break and receive funding and support from mentors. Leeds-Grenville Small Business Development Officer Carol Hardy tells the Vista Radio Newsroom that the relationship between the participants and their mentors is invaluable to their success.
2: Wonderful mentors that volunteer their time for the program, and so we really try to match the right mentor to the student based on their expertise, the type of business they run as well.
1: A full list of the graduates can be found on the United Counties of Leeds and Grenville website. Leeds-Grenville Economic Development Officer Cindy Bolton tells the Vista Radio Newsroom that the program will help the students find success.
3: I think that our region in particular is quite resilient. Of course, there are challenges of the landscape right now that I believe every large and small business are either faced with.
1: The summer company programs, funded by the Government of Ontario in partnership with the United Counties of Leeds and Grenville and the City of Brockville. Ontario's investing $865,000 in the Ontario Woodlot Association to enhance private forest management. The announcement was made by Leeds, Grenville, Thousand Islands, and Rideau Lakes MPP Steve Clark and Associate Minister of Forestry and Forest Products Kevin Holland at the Limerick Forest Chalet Interpretive Center on Thursday. The Kempville-based OWA will use part of the funding, $790,000, to create three new jobs and acquire equipment for a wood stewardship program, which they say will increase forest sector productivity by connecting businesses to biomass and privately owned forests. The remaining funding will go to supporting OWA workshops, conferences, publications, and collaboration to promote sustainable forest management on private lands. Clark says the investment will help ensure Ontario's privately managed forests remain healthy and productive while supporting good-paying jobs and creating new opportunities for the forestry sector, including in Eastern Ontario. The OWA will also develop an inventory of private forests using remote sensing technology, providing highly accurate information to reduce business burdens, support forest management, and attract investments. And police are making the call and alerting the public about cell phone service provider fraud. East Region OPP

0: Police say the scam involves fraudsters contacting victims while posing as representatives of a legitimate cell phone service provider. The scammer may offer a discount, upgraded plan, or a new device in an attempt to gain the victim's trust. And while remaining on the phone, they direct the victims to log into their legitimate cell phone account and then request account details, security codes, or other personal information. Victims may then be asked to provide identification, such as a driver's license. And once the device is delivered, the fraudster claims the wrong item was shipped and instructs the victim to send it to another address. As a result, victims may be left responsible for the cost of the devices and any associated account charges. Police say some tips to follow to avoid being scammed are to end the call and contact the company directly if you get a call from someone claiming to be with your phone company, and never rely on contact information provided by the caller. If you believe you've been targeted by this scam, contact your bank, police, and the Canadian Anti-Fraud Centre immediately. 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

Okay, here's a quick bit of 1970s music trivia for you. It comes from an interesting story. Years ago, a friend and her buddies decided the world needed a music trivia board game. They based it on Joel Whitburn's Billboard Book of Top 40 Hits and the same book endorsed by legendary DJ Casey Kasem. Well, if Shark Tank or Dragon's Den had been around then, they might have gotten this off the ground. Let's see how you do with these few sample questions. 1. To what country did the Rolling Stones move to escape high English taxes? 2. How did Cornelius Brothers and Sister Rose want you to treat her in 1971? 3. What tropical fruit did Harry Nilsson put on the radio in 1972? And 4. Name the three Gibb brothers. All right, the answers. The Stones moved to France for 6 months and recorded Exile on Main Street there. Cornelius Brothers and Sister Rose said, "Treat her like a lady" in 1971. Nilsson put the lime in the coconut in 1972. And the three Gibb brothers, Barry, Robin, and Maurice, the Bee Gees, along with Lennon and McCartney, they hold the record for the most consecutive number one songs and sold over 220 million records. Sir Barry, the last surviving Bee Gee, still lives in Miami. What a library to choose from. Icon Radio gives you the Bee Gees.

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0: 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These songs are a part of you, and they're all here with some of the most iconic storytellers ever heard. Bro Jake, Jerry O'Day, Gentleman Jim Jackson, and more. 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
1: Jan Arden speaks about finding out she was written into the song Ordinary Day by Great Big Sea.
2: Alan Doyle and Great Big Sea had written the song, and they spoke about a girl named Janie, which was Jan, me. But I was actually busking in 1985. This particular day, I only had about $4 of change in my purse, and I was just singing cover songs. And somebody punched me and kind of just startled me and dazed me and just took the money out of my case and just kind of left me there. But yeah, I was very touched when Alan said, I don't know if you know this, but I wrote you into a song. And I was blown away.

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Back in 1978, a song called Fire came blazing out of the speakers and shot straight up the charts. Smooth, smoky, impossible to resist. The Pointer Sisters took a slow burn groove and turned it into one of the sexiest number one records of the entire late 70s. But here's the part most people don't know, and maybe you do, but it's a refresher here from the bro, right? Fire was written by Bruce Springsteen, the boss himself. And Bruce didn't give this one away because he didn't love it. He gave it away because he couldn't record it. He was tangled up in a legal battle with his former manager, which meant he wasn't allowed to release new music under his own name. Can you imagine that? One of the hottest writers in the world sitting on songs he wasn't even allowed to sing. So this little flame got passed along, and the Pointer Sisters turned it into an inferno. And one of my favorite lines in the song goes, "You turn on the radio." Well, yeah, when you turn it on, you already know where it's at, right? Icon Radio, because that's where the good stuff lives. And this song isn't about lawyers or contracts. It's about chemistry. That look across the room the moment when the temperature rises and you realize this isn't just heat, it's desire. The Pointer Sisters sell it with style, some confidence, and just enough danger to make you lean a little closer to the speakers. So go ahead, turn up that radio. Turn it up, turn it on, and let's set one of the moods. Here come the Pointer Sisters, Fire, with Brother Jake Edwards on Icon Radio.

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There are moments that remind us what one person can do when they refuse to give up. Over the past weekend, millions of people across Canada and around the world laced up their running shoes for the Terry Fox Run, raising money for cancer research and carrying on a dream of a young man who inspired a nation. Back in 1980, Terry Fox had already lost a leg to cancer, but that wasn't about to stop him. Day after day, mile after mile, he ran across the country on an artificial leg, asking people to believe that one person really could make a difference. His marathon of hope eventually came to an end when the cancer returned, but his dream continued. Today, more than 3 million people in dozens of countries continue that run in his honor, proving that hope has incredible staying power. When I hear Jackson Brown's Running on Empty, I don't think about giving up. I think about digging deep, finding that last ounce of strength, and taking one more step when it would be so much easier to stop. Terry Fox showed us exactly what that looked like. If you took part in the Terry Fox Run over the weekend, thank you. Every step you took kept his dream alive and brings us all a little closer to a world without cancer. Here's Jackson Brown, Running on Empty. I'm Brother Jake Edwards, and this is Icon Radio.

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1: Jim Cuddy of Blue Rodeo on Greg Keeler's transition from sports jock to musician.
2: Greg was a pretty interesting guy to come to Toronto because he was a renowned goalie, you know, a sort of a junior A goalie, and he came in. But he was a very disaffected athlete. He didn't really want to be an athlete. So when he came out for the school team, he just was he just would toy with everybody, and so he was like he is. He was a mixed blessing.
3: And could you relate to the guitar?
4: Yeah, Jim and his friends always played guitar. I always found it very inspiring. Right. But I was very self-conscious, and it was impossible for me to creak out any sort of melody out of my throat. The self-conscious was so bad. But then I finally started playing guitar in Lake Louise when I was around 20 or 21. And I bought my first guitar. I was working on the Great Lake freighters, and we stopped in Trois Rivières, and I bought a white Ibanez, because Jim had a black Ibanez.
3: Junior and senior.
4: I wrote a song that night on the boat in my little cabin, and it's one of those moments in life, you know, the song started coming out of me, and I couldn't believe it, like, where is this coming from? And I sat down at my little table in my cabin, and I wrote this little letter, manifesto to myself about this is what I had to do, and I had to surround myself with people that did this. And I wasn't even sure what it was, because up until that point, I was pretty much a dedicated, you know, sort of jockey sort of guy.
3: Yeah.
4: And that's when it sort of

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What if a hit song was born in real time on a honeymoon drive because another song came on the radio and changed everything? That's exactly how Stevie Nicks' Stand Back came to life, and it all started with Prince. It was 1983, and Stevie had just gotten married. She and her new husband were driving to their honeymoon in Santa Barbara when Prince's Little Red Corvette came on the radio. Stevie couldn't get that hypnotic synthesizer groove out of her head. By the time they arrived at the honeymoon suite, inspiration had struck. She sat down and wrote Stand Back almost immediately, carried along by the feeling that Prince's song had created. Now, here's where it gets incredible. Stevie called Prince and said, "Hey, I've written this song because your song inspired me." Prince didn't hesitate. He drove down to the studio, sat down behind the synthesizers, created that unmistakable keyboard magic, and then, just as quickly as he arrived, he got up and walked out. Stevie later said it was like he appeared in a dream. Just as suddenly as he was there, he was gone. The two agreed to split the songwriting royalties because Prince's influence was so deeply woven into the song. It's one of those rare moments where two musical giants crossed paths and, as a result, became an 80s classic that still sounds fresh every time you hear it. From Stevie Nicks' second solo album, The Wild Heart, here's one that proves inspiration can arrive when you least expect it. Turn it up, Stand Back. Here's Stevie Nicks with The Bro on Icon Radio.

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When Ian Anderson first started gigging around the UK, Jethro Tull went by several different names, often supplied by their booking agent staff, one of whom, a history buff, gave them the alias Jethro Tull, who was an 18th century agriculturalist. The name stuck because they were using it when the manager of the Marquee Club liked their show enough to give them a weekly residency. Anderson said if he could change one thing, he'd go back and change the name of the band to something less historical. No labels were biting, so their agents, Chris Wright and Terry Ellis, started their own label, Chrysalis Records, a play on Chris's first name and Ellis's surname. Chrysalis Records is still operational today. Another fun fact, in 1968, Tony Iommi briefly left his band Earth, a precursor to Black Sabbath, to join Jethro Tull. Iommi played two gigs with them. That's him in the Rolling Stones Rock and Roll Circus documentary on guitar with Jethro Tull, before going back to join the boys in Birmingham, Earth, which became Black Sabbath. Classic Jethro Tull here on Icon Radio.

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1: Actress Whoopi Goldberg shares the story behind how she got the part in the Academy Award-winning movie Ghost.
2: The only reason I got the part was because of Patrick. Well, they put Patrick Swayze in the part. And Patrick's first question was, why isn't Whoopi Goldberg doing this? Does she not want it? Does she not like it? And he said, well, no, we haven't gone to her. And he's like, what are you talking about? This, she's perfect. He said, well, no, the writer feels that it would take people out of the movie. And he says, well, I don't think I'm going to sign on to this until we at least audition her. They said, okay, because they really wanted him. And so they came down to Montgomery, Alabama. And Patrick Swayze and I met. And the first thing we did was start laughing. I don't know what it was, but we were somehow we were connected. I can't explain it. They went back, and a couple of days later, I got the offer.
3: Whoa.

0: Are you interested in running for municipal council for the Township of Augusta, the Township of Edwardsburg Cardinal, or the Town of Prescott? 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

It was a jam session that Tom Petty, Jeff Lynne, and George Harrison would hold close to their hearts. A simple gathering of Wilbury friends in Roy Orbison's garage in 1988. Just a friendly collaboration to help Roy create a song for a new solo album. Petty felt that writing with Orbison was surreal because you could suggest a line and Roy would sing it back with that unmistakable voice right then and there. When Roy sang "Anything You Want, You Got It," magic struck. Roy was to perform that song only once at a concert in Belgium. Just days later, at the age of 52, his voice fell silent forever. When the song was released a month later, it was bittersweet. The world deeply mourned the loss of music's finest gentleman, yet they rejoiced at his final gift to them. Icon Radio gives you Roy Orbison's last global hit, You Got It.

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from the I Did Not Know That department. Even though I spent several years at Seafox, I didn't know that Colin James and Stevie Ray Vaughan actually played together in Vancouver. Actually, he was opening act for Stevie first in Saskatoon and Regina when he was just a teenager. And all these years later, he reflected that playing with Stevie Ray Vaughan was a huge thing for him, of course, and then Bonnie Raitt. And he said, I stayed close for years with her and I love her. She was on my second record years ago. The best advice that Colin got was to buy a house early on in his career, and someone else told him to never start a show late, as the audience is important, and when they have a sitter or whatever, puts you behind the eight ball before you even start the show. No kidding. Think about that for a minute, huh? He said, I took that to heart. Colin James at his best, and maybe that little influence of Stevie Ray Vaughan on Icon Radio.

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5: Clear skies tonight, the low 12. For the weekend, tomorrow, sunny in the morning, then a mix of sun and clouds with a slight chance of showers late in the afternoon. The high 27, the humidex making it feel like 32. And for Sunday showers, the high 23.
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1: Legendary concert promoter producer Paul Hoven on promoting a benefit concert with Joni Mitchell and some guy named James Taylor.
2: In the late 1960s, Vancouver was kind of a hotbed for protest marches, and one of the largest one was called End the Arms Race March. And so we decided a thing that we could do is to sail to Amchitka and try and barricade or block or prevent the testing of nuclear arms. And we ended up with the beginning of Greenpeace. It was decided that we should do a benefit concert. So I got a hold of Neil Young's manager, a fellow named Elliot Roberts. Elliot also managed Joni Mitchell, and he thought, well, Joni's a Canadian, she probably would. So he came up and met with us, and after seeing that we were legitimate, decided, okay, you can have Joni, and how about Phil Oakes, because you know, they're friends. So how about Phil Oakes and Joni Mitchell? And I said, that'd be great. I got Chilliwack to be another band on the bill. And we were all set. We had posters going out, and we were promoting the show. And we're about 2 weeks out, and Irving was at home with his family. The phone rings, and it's Elliot. And he's talking to Irving about adding someone to the show, a friend of Joni's. So he came down to the Greenpeace office the next morning and said, Joni wants to add somebody to the show. And it's, I don't know if it's her boyfriend or someone else. She's asking if that's okay. And I said, well, who is she asking us to put on the bill? He said, oh, some guy named James Taylor. I said, Irving, say yes. That would be great.

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3: Icon weather. Clear skies tonight, the low 12. For the weekend, tomorrow, sunny in the morning, then a mix of sun and clouds with a slight chance of showers late in the afternoon. The high 27, the humidex making it feel like 32. And for Sunday showers, the high 23.
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Let's chat about songs that never made it to the number two spot nationwide. I wrote this list while scrolling the internet in an airport recently, and Foreigner's Waiting for a Girl Like You only came out as a number two hit. Madonna, who had a string of number ones, but Material Girl and Release Yourself missed out on the best spot for Madge, as they call her in Britain. You'd think this would have been a number one, but Elvis didn't get a home run for Can't Help Falling in Love at number two. Others from the 70s, like Baker Street and Goodbye Yellow Brick Road, weren't number ones. And here's a song that's pretty good. It was really different in 1976 and, well, ahead of its time. From an act that came out of the 60s supergroups, it's 10cc with their number two hit, I'm Not in Love, on Icon Radio.

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1: Good afternoon, I'm Casey Kenny. Five young entrepreneurs are hitting the ground running thanks to the United Counties of Leeds and Grenville's Small Business Summer Company Program. The five were celebrated at an event in Maitland on Thursday night, with officials including Leeds Grenville, Thousand Islands, and Rideau Lakes MP Michael Barrett and MPP Steve Clark in attendance. Through the program, local youth are given the opportunity to start and operate their own businesses over the summer break and receive funding and support from mentors. Leeds Grenville Small Business Development Officer Carol Hardy tells the Vista Radio newsroom that the relationship between the participants and their mentors is invaluable to their success.
2: Wonderful mentors that volunteer their time for the program, and so we really try to match the right mentor to the student based on their expertise, the type of business they run as well.
1: A full list of the graduates can be found on the United Counties of Leeds and Grenville website. Leeds Grenville Economic Development Officer Cindy Bolton tells the Vista Radio newsroom that the program will help the students find success.
3: I think that our region in particular is quite resilient. Of course, there are challenges of the landscape right now that I believe every large and small business are either faced with.
1: The summer company programs, funded by the Government of Ontario in partnership with the United Counties of Leeds and Grenville and the City of Brockville. Ontario's investing $865,000 in the Ontario Woodlot Association to enhance private forest management. The announcement was made by Leeds Grenville, Thousand Islands, and Rideau Lakes MPP Steve Clark and Associate Minister of Forestry and Forest Products Kevin Holland at the Limerick Forest Chalet Interpretive Center on Thursday. The Kempville-based OWA will use part of the funding, $790,000, to create three new jobs and acquire equipment for a wood stewardship program, which they say will increase forest sector productivity by connecting businesses to biomass and privately owned forests. The remaining funding will go to supporting OWA

0: workshops, conferences, publications, and collaboration to promote sustainable forest management on private lands. Clark says the investment will help ensure Ontario's privately managed forests remain healthy and productive while supporting good-paying jobs and creating new opportunities for the forestry sector, including in eastern Ontario. The OWA will also develop an inventory of private forests using remote sensing technology, providing highly accurate information to reduce business burdens, support forest management, and attract investments. And police are making the call and alerting the public about cell phone service provider fraud. East Region OPP say the scam involves fraudsters contacting victims while posing as representatives of a legitimate cell phone service provider. The scammer may offer a discount, upgraded plan, or a new device in an attempt to gain the victim's trust. And while remaining on the phone, they direct the victims to log into their legitimate cell phone account and then request account details, security codes, or other personal information. Victims may then be asked to provide identification, such as a driver's license, and once the device is delivered, the fraudster claims the wrong item was shipped and instructs the victim to send it to another address. As a result, victims may be left responsible for the cost of the devices and any associated account charges. Police say some tips to follow to avoid being scammed are to end the call and contact the company directly if you get a call from someone claiming to be with your phone company, and never rely on contact information provided by the caller. If you believe you've been targeted by this scam, contact your bank, police, and the Canadian Anti-Fraud Center immediately. Be the first to know. Sign up and get news alerts delivered directly to your inbox at myprescottnow.com.
1: Icon Weather.
0: Clear skies tonight, the low 12. For the weekend, tomorrow, sunny in the morning, then a mix of sun and clouds with a slight chance of showers late in the afternoon. The high 27, the humidex making it feel like 32. And for Sunday showers, the high 23.
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2: I'll Always Love You tells a story. You can't beat lyrics like Bittersweet Memories. 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Children were singing this song at graduations, at weddings, at funerals. 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
2: Icon Weather.
3: Clear skies tonight, the low 12. For the weekend, tomorrow, sunny in the morning, then a mix of sun and clouds with a slight chance of showers late in the afternoon. The high 27, the Humidex making it feel like 32. And for Sunday showers, the high 23.
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1: It was such a wound in the national soul. We're killing our own children. Something's terribly wrong here. We had a single of Teach Your Children going up the charts. It was in the top 20, going to the top 5. We killed our own single because we thought that Ohio was more important to talk about than having a hit single.
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5: Clear skies tonight, the low 12 for the weekend. Tomorrow, sunny in the morning, then a mix of sun and clouds with a slight chance of showers late in the afternoon. The high 27, the humidex making it feel like 32. And for Sunday showers, the high 23.
0: 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These songs are a part of you, and they're all here with some of the most iconic storytellers ever heard. Bro Jake, Jerry O'Day, Gentleman Jim Jackson, and more. 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

The year is 1977, and by the phone calls radio DJs were receiving, our listeners were still feeling the impact of Simon and Garfunkel's Bridge Over Troubled Waters. Radio play, record sales, jukebox plays were a staple of pop culture then. Jukeboxes were in the bars and diners and military barracks and facing competition from portable radios and cassette players. So along comes Billy Joel with his fifth album, The Stranger. Hits She's Always a Woman, Moving Out, Only the Good Die Young, and Just the Way You Are came out of that album, making it career-defining. His record company were considering dropping him due to poor sales on his four previous albums. The lyrics for Billy's first number one song in Canada and the U.S. were inspired by Frankie Valli and the Four Seasons, a group Billy was a huge fan of. He described them as the Beatles before there was a Beatles. Three songs shared a similar lyric. I Love You Just the Way You Are is in the original chorus of both the 1964 hit song Ragdoll, and Billy writing it in on Just the Way You Are, and he used those same lines on the lyrics for Uptown Girl. So here is the song that passed Bridge Over Troubled Waters in album sales and what also became a wedding song favorite, By the Piano Man.

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0: that volunteer their time for the program. And so we really try to match the right mentor to the student based on their expertise, the type of business they run as well.
1: A full list of the graduates can be found on the United Counties of Leeds and Grenville website. Leeds Grenville Economic Development Officer Cindy Bolton tells the Vista Radio Newsroom that the program will help the students find success.
2: I think that our region in particular is quite resilient. Of course, there are challenges of the landscape right now that I believe every large and small business are either faced with.
1: The summer company programs, funded by the Government of Ontario in partnership with the United Counties of Leeds and Grenville and the City of Brockville. Ontario's investing $865,000 in the Ontario Woodlot Association to enhance private forest management. The announcement was made by Leeds Grenville, Thousand Islands, and Rideau Lakes MPP Steve Clark and Associate Minister of Forestry and Forest Products Kevin Holland at the Limerick Forest Chalet Interpretive Center on Thursday. The Kempville-based OWA will use part of the funding, $790,000, to create 3 new jobs and acquire equipment for a wood stewardship program, which they say will increase forest sector productivity by connecting businesses to biomass and privately owned forests. The remaining funding will go to supporting OWA workshops, conferences, publications, and collaboration to promote sustainable forest management on private lands. Clark says the investment will help ensure Ontario's privately managed forests remain healthy and productive while supporting good-paying jobs and creating new opportunities for the forestry sector, including in Eastern Ontario. The OWA will also develop an inventory of private forests using remote sensing technology, providing highly accurate information to reduce business burdens, support forest management, and attract investments. And police are making the call and alerting the public about cell phone service provider fraud. East Region OPP say the scam involves fraudsters contacting victims while posing as representatives of a legitimate cell phone service provider. The scammer may offer a discount, upgraded plan, or a new device in an attempt to gain the victim's trust. And while remaining on the phone, they direct the victims to log into their legitimate cell phone account and then request account details, security codes, or other personal information. Victims may then be asked to provide identification, such as a driver's license. And once the device is delivered, the fraudster claims the wrong item was shipped and instructs the victim to send it to another address. As a result, victims may be left responsible for the cost of the devices and any associated account charges. Police say some tips to follow to avoid being scammed are to end the call and contact the company directly if you get a call from someone claiming to be with your phone company, and never rely on contact information provided by the caller. If you believe you've been targeted by this scam, contact your bank, police, and the Canadian Anti-Fraud Center immediately. Be the first to know. Sign up and get news alerts delivered directly to your inbox at myprescottnow.com.
3: Icon Weather.
1: Clear skies tonight, the low 12. For the weekend, tomorrow, sunny in the morning, then a mix of sun and clouds with a slight chance of showers late in the afternoon. The high 27, the Humidex making it feel like 32. And for Sunday showers, the high 23.
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0: Here's another slice of prairie nostalgia. Before Mellencamp was on the LP.
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0: When I interviewed John, he'd already been married for several years, a father of five who stated hard work built his career. His siblings' names are Michelle, Teddy, Justice, Hud, and Speck. He told one of the biggest podcasters that he does not encourage their kids to work. In fact, his 31-year-old lives in a separate house on Mellencamp's property, an arrangement the singer said he values. He said, I love having Hud live with me. So none of them, we gather, were named after one of his biggest hits, Jack and Diane.
1: You know, I'm going to take Jack and Diane. I mean, that is like the simplest, same old story that's been told a million times, you know, a million times before. But it was a very, it's stuff that people just ignore in a day-to-day life, and then they like to hear about it.
0: And that song will be played on his current tour. Here's the smash from Icon Radio.

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3: Icon weather.
4: Clear skies tonight, the low 12. For the weekend, tomorrow, sunny in the morning, then a mix of sun and clouds with a slight chance of showers. Late in the afternoon, the high 27, the humidex making it feel like 32. And for Sunday showers, the high 23.
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2: I think we're kind of a rare animal in rock and roll because there's two women, for one thing, two sisters at the center. 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
3: 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That's where we first heard music. So that's really right at the core of why we care so much about our band being authentic. To go out there and be posers or become a cartoon would almost be to laugh in the face of our parents.
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9: Clear skies tonight, the low 12. For the weekend, tomorrow, sunny in the morning, then a mix of sun and clouds with a slight chance of showers late in the afternoon. The high 27, the humidex making it feel like 32. And for Sunday showers, the high 23.
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You ever notice that some people just have it? They walk into a room, they don't say a word, and somehow own the place. That's Lenny Kravitz. Leather jacket, dreadlocks, sunglasses, guitar hanging low. The guy didn't chase cool. Cool chased him. But one of the biggest songs almost never saw the light of day. Back in 1998, Lenny was in the studio working on his album, Five. Picks up a new guitar amplifier and was fooling around, playing a few simple chords, trying to hear what his new amp could do. Then, something clicked. He looked over and said, hey, give me a microphone. Minutes later, Fly Away was coming together almost by accident. The funny part? It wasn't even supposed to be on the album. At best, it was headed for the B-side of a single. But one of his buddies heard it and said, hey, if you don't release this song, I'm going to be really ticked off. So Lenny called Virgin Records. They weren't exactly sold on it at first, but eventually they gave in and gave it the green light. Good thing they did. Duh. The song flew up the charts around the world, earned Lenny a Grammy, and became one of those records that makes you want to roll the windows down, crank the volume, and leave your worries somewhere in the rearview mirror. Funny how a new amplifier, a little inspiration, and one honest friend changed everything. Here's Lenny Kravitz, Fly Away, with me, Brother Jake. I've got wings, right here on Icon Radio.

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1: Good afternoon. I'm Casey Kenny. Five young entrepreneurs are hitting the ground running thanks to the United Counties of Leeds and Grenville's Small Business Summer Company Program. The five were celebrated at an event in Maitland on Thursday night with officials including Leeds, Grenville, Thousand Islands, and Rideau Lakes MP Michael Barrett and MPP Steve Clark in attendance. Through the program, local youth are given the opportunity to start and operate their own businesses over the summer break and receive funding and support from mentors.

0: stock film. Ontario's investing $865,000 in the Ontario Woodlot Association to enhance private forest management. The announcement was made by Leeds Grenville, Thousand Islands, and Rideau Lakes MPP Steve Clark and Associate Minister of Forestry and Forest Products Kevin Holland at the Limerick Forest Chalet Interpretive Center on Thursday. The Kempville-based OWA will use part of the funding, $790,000, to create 3 new jobs and acquire equipment for a wood stewardship program, which they say will increase forest sector productivity by connecting businesses to biomass and privately owned forests. The remaining funding will go to supporting OWA workshops, conferences, publications, and collaboration to promote sustainable forest management on private lands. Clark says the investment will help ensure Ontario's privately managed forests remain healthy and productive while supporting good-paying jobs and creating new opportunities for the forestry sector, including in eastern Ontario. The OWA will also develop an inventory of private forests using remote sensing technology, providing highly accurate information to reduce business burdens, support forest management, and attract investments. And police are making the call and alerting the public about cell phone service provider fraud. East Region OPP say the scam involves fraudsters contacting victims while posing as representatives of a legitimate cell phone service provider. The scammer may offer a discount, upgraded plan, or a new device in an attempt to gain the victim's trust, and while remaining on the phone, they direct the victims to log into their legitimate cell phone account and then request account details, security codes, or other personal information. Victims may then be asked to provide identification, such as a driver's license, and once the device is delivered, the fraudster claims the wrong item was shipped and instructs the victim to send it to another address. As a result, victims may be left responsible for the cost of the devices and any associated account charges. Police say some tips to follow to avoid being scammed are to end the call and contact the company directly if you get a call from someone claiming to be with your phone company, and never rely on contact information provided by the caller. If you believe you've been targeted by this scam, contact your bank, police, and the Canadian Anti-Fraud Center immediately. Be the first to know. Sign up and get news alerts delivered directly to your inbox at myprescottnow.com.
1: Icon Weather.
0: Clear skies tonight, the low 12. For the weekend, tomorrow, sunny in the morning, then a mix of sun and clouds with a slight chance of showers late in the afternoon. The high 27, the humidex making it feel like 32. And for Sunday showers, the high 23.
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0: next up, a song that tells the story of a heartbroken man wandering through Kentucky's rural landscape during a relentless rainstorm, that being Kentucky Rain, which was born from two creative minds, one being Eddie Rabbit and Dick Hurd. Now, this is the kind of song the Stars want to hit all ages. What makes this collaboration particularly fascinating is that Rabbit was still a struggling songwriter at the time, working odd jobs, and the song became his breakthrough moment, opening doors that would eventually lead to his own successful recording career, like, you know, that West Coast song, I Love a Rainy Night. The song emerged during a pivotal moment when Elvis was fighting to stay relevant in an era dominated by psychedelic rock and folk music, yet he managed to create something timeless. It's Kentucky Rain and Elvis Presley on Icon Radio.
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1: Blue Rodeo's Greg Keeler on meeting Jim Cuddy for the first time.
2: I was a new boy, and I came at the end of the school year after March break to North Toronto from Montreal. And I didn't really like Toronto, and I wasn't really interested in making friends. And then I was sitting there in the back of math class, and Jim and Susan Lowndes and some other friend of ours, you know, I was yet to be a friend, they were passing notes back and forth. And, you know, I'm watching this, and at the end of it, Susan Lowndes takes the notes, tears them up, and puts them in the trash can. And so I wait till all the class is left. I go in, I get the notes, and I put them back together on the desk. And they're talking about Leroy Newboy, and that was me. And they're talking about my suede topsiders. So I just sort of made a little mental note.
3: They're making fun of you a little bit.
2: Yes, they're the new kid. Then the next year, I tried out for the football team, and I was on the senior side. And so I played defensive end. And Jim was throwing a pass, and just before he let go, I nailed him from the blind side. And that's, you're not supposed to do that, you know, in scrimmages. And so he got up and he started cursing me out, you know. And I grabbed him by the face mask and I threw him to the ground.

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1: 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It's about the music.

What happens when hundreds of thousands of people come together around a shared hope for a better future? In 1982, more than 750,000 people gathered in New York's Central Park for the No Nukes movement, calling for a freeze on nuclear arms and a safer world. Critics said it wouldn't matter, but a crowd that large proved that collective voices can carry extraordinary weight. One performer connected to that movement was Nicolette Larson, whose warm, hopeful voice won fans across the music world. After years of working with Neil Young, she turned his song, Lot of Love, into the biggest hit of her career. For Canadians, there's a touch of Canadiana here, through Neil Young's songwriting, of course. More importantly, the song's message still resonates. Whatever challenges we face, it's going to take a lot of love to get this world back on track. And thank you for showing your love to Icon Radio. Whether you've been with us or you've just joined us, we appreciate every minute you spend listening. Here's Nicolette Larson, Lot of Love. I'm Brother Jake Edwards.

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2: Yes.
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0: We really? 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
4: Icon Weather.
5: Clear skies tonight, the low 12. For the weekend, tomorrow, sunny in the morning, then a mix of sun and clouds with a slight chance of showers late in the afternoon. The high 27, the humidex making it feel like 32. And for Sunday showers, the high 23.
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